0: nothing could be grander than to be in Louisiana
1: in the morning. In the morning, it's great to stay up late. Good morning. Good morning to you.
0: I'd be just as zippy if we was in Mississippi.
1: When we left.

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1: 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In the morning, it's great to stay up late. Good morning. Good morning to you.
0: Might be just as iffy if we was in Mississippi. When

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A round cookie with one bite out of it looks like a C. A round donut with one bite out of it also looks like a C. But it is not as good as a cookie. Or the moon sometimes looks like a C.

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C is for Kooky, that's good enough for me. C is for Kooky, that's good enough for me. Oh!

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1: Cheesecake, munching on a cheesecake.
2: Cheesecake,
1: a cheesecake, gobble gobble, cheesecake, gobble gobble, cheesecake,
2: cheesecake,
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